That's Maya DeVitri on Out of the Box, who has just released her second solo album. She used to be the lead singer of the Stray Birds, and that was Bachelorette Lessons. We heard Charlie Crockett, who has just released his second album this year alone, and he put out two albums last year also, and that was a song called The Hallelujah Trail. And Margo Price started off that set with Can't Stand Still from the album of the week. I'm featuring Days of Unrest, an album of protest songs that she released just this past Friday, and that was a song called Can't Stand Still. 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It's all new rock, Americana, and blues. And from the new album by the North Carolina band American Aquarium, here's Dollar General on Out of the Box.

That's brand new from Houndmouth on Out of the Box. It's been about 5 years since their last album, but their next one will be called Lordy, and that was Don't Wanna Talk. We heard the legendary Americana singer-songwriter Tift Merritt before that. It's been a long time since she's released a new album, but has just come out with one, and that was a song from it called Finest Feelings. And we heard from American Aquarium, the North Carolina band, doing a song from their new release, New Ways to Lose. That was called Dollar General. I'm Paul Shagrew, and I'll play you a set of the blues now, and not only blues, but all live recordings. And this first one comes from Joe Bonamassa, who's just come out with his new live album, The Spirit of Rory, live in Cork. He pays tribute to the Irish guitarist Rory Gallagher on this new live album. Here's A Million Miles Away on Out of the Box.

playing the blues on Out of the Box and giving you a sampling of some new live blues releases. That one by Samantha Fish. Her new Paper Doll live album includes that song that she released over a year ago, a great version of I Put a Spell on You. We heard George Thorogood and the Destroyers from their new live release in Madison Blues. And Joe Bonamassa started off that set with his version of a Rory Gallagher song called A Million Miles Away. His new live album is called The Spirit of Rory Live in Cork. I'm Paul Shagrew, and here's another brand new one that just came out during the past couple of weeks. It's by Laura Veers, who is getting ready to put out her album Temple Songs. This is Pulse on Out of the Box.

That's brand new from Glenn Hansard on Out of the Box, the Irish artist who fronts the Swell Season along with the Frames and has had a very distinguished solo career as well. He's just released a couple of live albums, Volume 1 and Volume 2 of Don't Settle. And Volume 2 was just released during the past couple of weeks, and that was a song from it called Just to Be the One. We heard from the British duo Good Neighbors before that. You can tell they're from Great Britain because they spell neighbors with a U. They've released a debut EP and a debut full-length album so far and have just come out with that new song called Superstar. And I started off that set with Laura Veers, the longtime Seattle-based singer-songwriter. Can't wait to hear what the rest of her new album sounds like. That was one of a couple of songs she's released ahead of it called Pulse. The album will be called Temple Songs by Laura Veers. I'm Paul Shagrew. I've got time for one more set, and I'm going to go out under the covers with a whole set of new versions of older songs, and they're all in the Americana kind of vein. We'll start off with the Hampton Roads band Brackish Water Jamboree, who have just recorded this version of a Justin Townes Earl song. Here's Black Eyed Susie on Out of the Box.

0: Finishing up out of the box tonight with a set of new versions of older songs, some great new covers. That was an old Bird song called Wheels, redone by Christian Parker, Patrick Cleary, and Earl Poolball. Christian Parker has kind of made a career of reviving the music of the Birds, and his next album will be called American Cosmic Revival Volume 2. We heard Turnpike Troubadours collaborating with the great Americana artist Sierra Farrell right before that on Robert Earl Keane's song called Feeling Good Again. And I started off that set with the Hampton Roads band Brackish Water Jamboree, who have just released a couple of cover songs, and one of them is a new version of an old Justin Townes Earl song called Black Eyed Susie. And that's going to do it for me, Paul Shagrew. For the last couple of nights, I've been playing brand new songs that have all just been released during the past 2 weeks while I've been doing the retrospective of the best music of 2026. And on tomorrow night's show, I'll get back to playing some of the songs that I first premiered for you back in June, along with more new rock, Americana, and blues. So thanks for listening.
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4: So back to the music and to back-to-back songs by two of the artists that this time last year I hadn't heard of, but whose new albums I am really enjoying listening to. First up, the North Carolina duo, A Different Thread.

Another of those artists that I have no idea how I came across, but I am so glad that I did. And I get that I may be very late to this party. Josiah and the Bonnevilles, Josiah Lemming being the front man who was solo at the start of his career, but who has had the Bonnevilles behind him for the past 12 years. I told you I was late to this party. As is the name of their great new album, which came out in May, and that song from it was Mountain Girl. I think I am a little less late to the party when it comes to the duo who I played initially there, A Different Thread, as they have only released two albums to date, with their latest one only coming out in May. The duo are Alicia Best and Robert Jackson. Alicia is from North Carolina, where the duo are now based. Robert is an expat from England, and the pair met in Galway. So there is an international flavour to this American edition, after all. The song I played, Come Home Molly, is on their new album, Over Again. Okay, so how about a couple of America on My Mind tracks now, especially when they're as good as these ones, also by show debutantes. First up, and singing about her home state, California, this is a Layla Diane.

America on my mind indeed, as that was Tennessee duo The Montvales, who are based in Cincinnati, and that was Plains of Ohio from their sensational new album Path of Totality. And it was Alayla Diane that I played before The Montvales in her home state song, California, from her album Who's Keeping Time. Her voice reminds me a little of Bella White, a more familiar name to listeners of this program, as Bella is from Canada, not California. And so I've had the chance to play her music numerous times, including just last week on the Best of January to June edition, which you can stream by the show's website, TIAMS.org, if you missed it. Okay, to the most academic American Americana artist on the program today is this next singer-songwriter. Is an English professor at the University of North Carolina at Chapel Hill. Her name is Florence Doerr, and as well as having a love for the English language, she is also clearly a baseball fan.

Mookie Betts, for those that may not know, has made some of baseball's most spectacular catches, including one where a fan, or two, I think, ripped the ball out of his glove as he was catching it. You can watch that on YouTube. But that song by Florence Dore from her new album Hold the Spark is less about being just like Mookie Betts than knowing that love is what will triumph in the end, even if you can only afford to sit in the cheap seats. Okay, so to the final two songs on the programme today, Something Old and Something New, which is a cover of Something Old. Let me explain. There's a big southern rock band called Drivin' and Cryin', whose lead singer and songwriter is Kevin Kinney. They've released over a dozen albums over the past 40 years. And Kevin has also released a number of solo albums and a couple of collaborative ones as well. So as you can imagine, Kevin has written a lot of songs. Well, for his 60th birthday, which was back in 2021, his wife, artist and music producer Anna Jensen, started to ask other musicians who were fans and friends of Kevin's to cover his songs, 100 of them, which are being released on separate albums. Volume 4 came out in May, but just after this 4th of July programme last year, Volume 3 came out. So I've had to wait a year to tell you about this project and play a track from that volume, a song called The Hardest Part, being covered by Illinois artist Lily May. But first, I thought I would play Kevin singing another of my favourite songs of his, one from the 2012 album that he made with the Golden Palominos.

Lily May and her version of Kevin Kinney's song The Hardest Part, which you can find on Let's Go Dancing, said the falling rain to the open flame, which is one of Kevin's lyrics in the title of Volume 3 of the Songs of Kevin Kinney. And before that, it was Kevin himself singing his song Set in Stone, which you'll find on his album A Good Country Mile. So that is about it for today. I do love this 1 week a year edition and having a chance to introduce you to songs and artists from this side of the Atlantic that may be as new to you as some of those that I play on regular editions. But it is another themed edition next week as I take the chance, as summer holidays get well and truly underway, to welcome the summer with some summer songs. So I hope you can join me to hear those wherever you are in the world and whether you are an American or not. But until then, this has been the International Americana Music Show, and I'm Michael Park. Thanks for joining me today, and safe travels, everyone. So back to the music and to back-to-back songs by two of the artists that this time last year I hadn't heard of, but whose new albums I am really enjoying listening to. First up, the North Carolina duo, A Different Thread. Easter.

another of those artists that I have no idea how I came across, but I am so glad that I did. And I get that I may be very late to this party. Josiah and the Bonnevilles, Josiah Lemming being the front man who was solo at the start of his career, but who has had the Bonnevilles behind him for the past 12 years. I told you I was late to this party. As is the name of their great new album, which came out in May, and that song from it was Mountain Girl. I think I am a little less late to the party when it comes to the duo who I played initially there, A Different Thread, as they have only released two albums to date, with their latest one only coming out in May. The duo are Alicia Best and Robert Jackson. Alicia is from North Carolina, where the duo are now based. Robert is an expat from England, and the pair met in Galway. So there is an international flavour to this American edition, after all. The song I played, Come Home Molly, is on their new album, Over Again. Okay, so how about a couple of America on My Mind tracks now, especially when they're as good as these ones, also by show debutantes. First up, and singing about her home state, California, this is a Layla Diane.

America on my mind indeed, as that was Tennessee duo The Montvales, who are based in Cincinnati, and that was Plains of Ohio from their sensational new album Path of Totality. And it was Alayla Diane that I played before The Montvales in her home state song, California, from her album Who's Keeping Time. Her voice reminds me a little of Bella White, a more familiar name to listeners of this program, as Bella is from Canada, not California. And so I've had the chance to play her music numerous times, including just last week on the Best of January to June edition, which you can stream by the show's website, TIAMS.org, if you missed it. Okay, to the most academic American Americana artist on the program today, is this next singer-songwriter is an English professor at the University of North Carolina at Chapel Hill. Her name is Florence Doerr, and as well as having a love for the English language, she is also clearly a baseball fan.

Mookie Betts, for those that may not know, has made some of baseball's most spectacular catches, including one where a fan, or two, I think, ripped the ball out of his glove as he was catching it. You can watch that on YouTube. But that song by Florence Dorr from her new album Hold the Spark is less about being just like Mookie Betts than knowing that love is what will triumph in the end, even if you can only afford to sit in the cheap seats. Okay, so to the final two songs on the programme today, Something Old and Something New, which is a cover of Something Old. Let me explain. There's a big southern rock band called Drivin' and Cryin', whose lead singer and songwriter is Kevin Kinney. They've released over a dozen albums over the past 40 years. And Kevin has also released a number of solo albums and a couple of collaborative ones as well. So as you can imagine, Kevin has written a lot of songs. Well, for his 60th birthday, which was back in 2021, his wife, artist and music producer Anna Jensen, started to ask other musicians who were fans and friends of Kevin's to cover his songs, 100 of them, which are being released on separate albums. Volume 4 came out in May, but just after this 4th of July programme last year, Volume 3 came out. So I've had to wait a year to tell you about this project and play a track from that volume, a song called The Hardest Part, being covered by Illinois artist Lily May. But first, I thought I would play Kevin singing another of my favourite songs of his, one from the 2012 album that he made with the Golden Palominos.

0: Lily May in her version of Kevin Kinney's song The Hardest Part, which you can find on Let's Go Dancing, said the falling rain to the open flame, which is one of Kevin's lyrics in the title of Volume 3 of the Songs of Kevin Kinney. And before that, it was Kevin himself singing his song Set in Stone, which you'll find on his album A Good Country Mile. So that is about it for today. I do love this 1 week a year edition and having a chance to introduce you to songs and artists from this side of the Atlantic that may be as new to you as some of those that I play on regular editions. But it is another themed edition next week as I take the chance, as summer holidays get well and truly underway, to welcome the summer with some summer songs. So I hope you can join me to hear those wherever you are in the world and whether you are an American or not. But until then, this has been the International Americana Music Show, and I'm Michael Park. Thanks for joining me today, and safe travels, everyone.
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Your conscience cocked to hear the thunder. 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

0: You know you can feel it when you stumble upon a great song or a band or a voice that just sounds so good. It's like there's an invisible connection between the instrument, the player, and you. There's nothing else like it and nowhere else to hear it. And that's why Alt Radios so powerfully enriches the lives of so many people. 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

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I don't know what happened. Did I get bored or are you just nasty? I know you got another man. That's what it is.

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forever, and that's a mighty long time. But I'm here to tell you, there's something else. The afterworld. A world of never-ending happiness. You can always see the sun. Day.

Tonight, I welcome you into the Album Rock program with renewed vigor. We spend a lot of time every week uncovering gems hidden within the classic rock realm, many of whom we find right here in the archives of the Rock and Roll Basement. Hear the fruits of my labor tonight at 9 p.m. East, immediately following the Wednesday edition of Out of the Box with Paul Shagrew on Alt Radio, WHRV 89.5 HD2, and online at altradio.org.

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Artists you know, tunes you may not have heard in a while. 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
1: I'm just a grain in your digicam way. 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
1: I was born in Louisiana. 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I grew up real fast, and I've traveled very far. One damn thing for sure, I was born and played a guitar. And I got a reputation, and everybody knows my name. 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
1: When Max Clark joined Wilco on the road back in 2024, he didn't realize it would lead to Jeff Tweedy producing his new album. But that's exactly what happened with Transmitter, the new record from Cutworms.
2: Like a hammer falling down on a lifetime of love.
1: Clark decamped to his old stomping grounds in Chicago to work at Wilco's famed studio, The Loft, alongside Tweedy. Coming up, Max Clark and Cutworms talk about making the album and what tool they refuse to use in studio.
3: I think it's one of the worst things that's happened to music in modern history.
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3: It must be wild to be him, where it's like every interaction he has is like a life-changing experience for the people.
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3: but that's just been his life for like 60 years.
1: Cutworms play in studio today. I'm Kaleo. This is World Cafe. I love that idea that Max had, that this is the most important moment of your life, meeting a hero. And for that other person, it's just Tuesday. Our session with Max and Cutworms gets underway after this. From Grateful Dead, it's Good Lovin' on World Cafe.

From NPR, this is World Cafe. I'm Kaleo. On Cutworm's new album, Transmitter, Max Clark teamed up with Jeff Tweedy at Wilco's legendary studio in Chicago, The Loft. Clark had opened for the venerable indie rock outfit back in 2024. A jam session opened the door to collaborate, and while Clark is typically a guy who likes to keep creative control of a project, he allowed himself to take his hands off the steering wheel while Tweedy would take the reins. The results reflect both artists' taste and sensibilities. Coming up, Max joins me to talk about recording Transmitter, what production tool he refuses to use, and as a lifelong Beatles fan, he talks about his chance meeting with Paul McCartney. It's a good hang. Stick around. Our session gets underway with a live performance in studio. Here's a new song off of Transmitter called Evil Twin. It's Cutworms on World Cafe.

0: Recorded live here in Philadelphia, it's Cutworms with the performance of Evil Twin. It's a song from the band's new album, Transmitter, which is available now. Max Clark, who performs as Cutworms, is my guest today. I'm Kaleo. This is World Cafe. Max, so nice to meet you. Thank you so much for being here.
1: Thank you. Thanks for having me.
0: Yeah. You toured with Wilco in the summer of 2024, and it sounds like that's where a big part of this story begins. But then I read that you'd only met Jeff once or twice during the actual tour itself. So how did that connection happen?
1: Well, I think we had gotten to, somehow came up that I was working on a new record, and yeah, he just offered and said that if I ever wanted to record at the Loft, that I could do that. And then we kind of had like a test run of where I went to Chicago and did like a 3-day session, and we did like three songs.
0: Sort of as a test to go out there and see if it'll work.
1: So then I think Wilco was going out on tour again, so the next available time was like spring of 25. So then that's when I went out and did like another 5 or 6 days there. So we just did like a song a day, basically.
0: Just one of his things. How familiar with the canon were you, and what was interesting about the idea of working with Jeff on this record?
1: I mean, I'm pretty familiar with the music. It's like I lived in Chicago for like 6 years. I went to school there. And being there during that time, like the kind of early to mid 2000s, like Wilco loomed pretty large in the city of Chicago. I've always respected his songwriting, for one. He's a pretty prolific guy. I like how Wilco records sound. Also, after going to the Loft the first time and being in that environment, and it, you know, them all being very generous and welcoming me in there, and they you know, they have all kinds of great equipment and stuff, but Jeff himself, you know, like his method of producing was pretty hands-on, like in terms of like he was just playing on the record pretty much, in addition to kind of like steering the ship a little bit, you know. We kind of co-produced in some sense, I guess. I have a pretty specific idea of what I want usually, in terms of my own stuff. So kind of giving up the reins is not something I generally like feel like I need to do or want to do, but if I was going to do it with anyone, you know, I would feel comfortable letting him do what he thought was interesting.
0: This is World Cafe. We're here with Max of Cutworms. The new album is called Transmitter. What can you tell me about Windows on the World?
1: I don't know. It felt like a very New York story to me. It's not, you know, I didn't set out trying to write like a 9/11 song or whatever, but I think just the combination of being in New York for 10 years now, and you know, that time when that did happen, I was in like fifth grade, you know, it was like a formative time in my life and people in my generation, well, all generations who were alive then. But at that time, I had never been to New York, so that it was kind of just like this kind of like dream space. And to some degree, it still kind of is, because that New York doesn't really exist anymore. It changed. Everything, you know, changes so much over time.
0: Let's listen to a live performance of Windows on the World. It's Cutworms here on World Cafe.

0: It's Cutworms here on World Cafe, a performance recorded live. Their new album is available now. It is called Transmitter, record produced by Wilco frontman Jeff Tweedy. Max Clark, who performs as Cutworms, is my guest today. I'm Kaleo. This is World Cafe. Did you put any ground rules or restrictions on how you captured sound at the loft? Are you a guy who believes in constraints like, all right, we're not going to use pedal steel or something like that?
1: I mean, really the only hard and fast rule that I have is not using any kind of like auto tune or like correction, digital correction software kind of things, which I think they don't even have at the loft, I was told. But
0: you can't auto tune your voice if you wanted to?
1: Yeah, I don't think so. I don't know. I think it's one of the worst things that's happened to music in modern history.
0: It's a really understated take today, by the way, Max. I like that for not really planting a flag in the ground on that one. Why do you feel that way? And I mean that seriously.
1: I don't know. I just feel like the human voice is... there's something so pure and like the vulnerability in the human voice of like expressing something and like... there's an immediacy to the humanity that you can hear and intrinsically feel immediately. And when it gets like digitally ironed out, it loses that quality. It takes us that much further away from like a human connection. And, you know, obviously there's people use it in different creative ways. And like, sometimes it's like, just like really over the top as like a stylistic choice for like, you know, pop and R&B and like rap and stuff like that, which is cool. But I guess I'm more opposed to just like the blanket usage of it over all popular music, where it's like, you know, someone of my mid to low level tier could never at this point in time dream of getting on like a major radio station without it. Like, there's nothing on major radio that is not tuned. I don't know if people really know that. I think people are starting to kind of realize that.
0: You're listening to World Cafe. We're here with Max of Cutworms. The new album is available now. It is called Transmitter. I think I've got this right. You're a Beatles fan, are you not?
1: Oh, yeah.
0: Okay. So, you're a Paul McCartney fan, yeah?
1: Mm-hmm.
0: You had a chance. You didn't actually have a chance to meet him. You somehow bumped into him in Brooklyn a year ago.
1: Yeah.
0: I saw the video and I was like, that's incredible. How did it happen? Like, whoa.
1: It was a wild thing. It was like he was in town doing those SNL 50th anniversary shows. And at the time, he was also doing these little pop-up shows at the Bowery Ballroom. And I was trying to get into one of those, but I didn't have any luck. There was like lines around like three city blocks of people trying to get into that. And we had a couple shows that weekend coming up that I had my band in town and we were rehearsing at this little hourly space. Actually Catfish was the one he was like a little late. We just got like a text that was like, I'm here. I'll be there in a second. Like, almost hit Paul McCartney with my car. And we were like, oh, that he's like messing with us. But then we all like went out and we were like, we have to go look at least if he's like being for real. So we were like kind of loitering around the general

0: we were like, oh, that he's like messing with us. But then we all like went out and we were like, we have to go look at least if he's like being for real. So we were like kind of loitering around the general area. Somebody like in a bar came out and asked us if we were trying to get into the bar. And we were like, no, we're looking for Sir Paul, like kind of joking. And he was like, oh no, he just went in there, like across the street. We were like, oh. And then we saw like the Escalade sitting there. So then we were like, you know, kind of, yeah, still like loitering around for a minute. Like, but then I was already like paying for time in this rehearsal space and we actually had to like practice. So I was like, you know, we actually have to go back. So we were like walking back and like as we were passing, he just started walking out the door. And, you know, I don't know what I said. I was just like, I love you, Paul. but then he was really nice. He just like walked up to us. He was like, hey, what's up, guys? And like shook our hands and stood and talked to us for probably like 10 minutes or something. It was very surreal for, you know, I'm sure that we like, we talked about it afterwards a bunch where it's like, it must be wild to be him where it's like every interaction he has is like a life-changing experience for the people.
1: For the other person.
0: yeah, but that's just been his life for like 60 years. But no, none. Nevertheless, it was a thrill and really cool to get to talk to him and just stand next to the guy. I told him the name of my band and he like said it back to me, which was even more of a trip.
1: We're here with Max from Cutworms on World Cafe. We've got one more song to get to. It's Barfly. What should the audience know about this one before they hear it?
0: I don't know. This one kind of started off as like a, I guess, like Paul Westerberg replacements ripoff sort of thing. Maybe it still is. But I kind of, I guess, just got into the mode of writing a few of these songs kind of from the perspective of like different people I've seen or met or known in New York and also just touring for years, hanging out in bars and venues and stuff. And I don't know, there's just like kind of certain elements of people that you kind of internalize, I guess, and then it just comes out later on.
1: Cool. Let's take a listen. It's a live performance from Cutworms. Here is Barfly on World Cafe.

0: Recorded live here in Philadelphia, it's Cutworms with a performance of Barfly. Transmitter is out now. Max, thank you so much for doing this. Congratulations on the album, and please come back and see us whenever you'd like.
1: Thank you so much for having me. Really appreciate it.
0: Got it. Cutworms, everyone. We're back in a minute with more World Cafe.

Welcome back. It's World Cafe. I'm Kaleo. Thanks again to Max Clark and Cutworms. New album is available now. It's called Transmitter. If you missed any of the session, you can find it on our YouTube channel at World Cafe. Here's Fish back on the train.

loaded as a gun. Says a real man is like a country. You need a map to find you one. Now I

Josh Shillman, a.k.a. Father John Misty, from his last studio album proper, Mahashmashana. That is, I guess, time just makes fools of us all. We still have a little bit more time, including one thing from Courtney Barnett, when we get back to World Cafe.

Welcome back. It's World Cafe with new music from Courtney Barnett. Her latest studio album is called Creature of Habit. This is One Thing at a Time.

0: What is the best War on Drugs song? Well, if you spend any time on their subreddit, you get a lot of votes for this one, An Ocean Between the Waves. And that puts the wraps on this edition of The Cafe. Appreciate you listening, and thanks to our affiliates nationwide who make this show possible. We produce this program from WXPN at the University of Pennsylvania in Philly. I'm Kaleo. 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
0: From NPR, this is World Cafe. Hey, I'm Kaleo, with new music from Jim James, his first solo studio album in 8 years, and it is very cinematic, as this is music that was repurposed from former film soundtracks that he was working on. The album is called Wowed Out, and we will check out this track, Come Again.
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0: Plus, you're going to hear music from a young Pittsburgh singer-songwriter who's gone viral for her track, Gone. Meet Kels.
4: When I'm gone, oh, gone.
0: What a voice. That is music from Kels, and that is coming your way. 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
5: Are you out there? Can you hear this? Jimmy Olsen, Johnny Memphis.
0: Plus, Tyler Childers, Sharon Van Etten, and Devin Gilfillian. That's today on World Cafe. Andy Partridge of XTC had a thought. What would happen if there was somebody on Earth who was kind of perfect? God, they'd make so many enemies. He explored that idea on this song, The Ballad of Peter Pumpkinhead.

Welcome one, welcome all. I'm Stephen Kaleo. It's World Cafe. Let's play some songs. There you go. I'm fired up. Hey, Jim James of My Morning Jacket, first new solo album in 8 years, and the majority of the music was taken from two different soundtracks that he was working on in the early 2010s that didn't quite work out, and he repurposes it for something very cinematic. The new album is called Wowed Out. It's due out August 28th. Here's Jim James with Come Again.

featuring Olivia Dean. That is Sam Fender with a new version of Rein Me In, originally found on People Watching. Sharon Van Etten and The Attachment Theory, Afterlife, from their self-titled record. We go into the archives next on World Cafe.

0: 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I'm Kaleo, in the vault, pulling out live recordings from bands and artists who have visited over the years. And this one, going back quite a ways, you can find it on Live at the World Cafe, Volume 7, back when we were putting out CDs. Hey, I hear they're making a comeback. Maybe it'll happen again soon. Anyway, here's Dar Williams with Are You Out There?
1: One, two, three, four.

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Washington, D.C. funk and pop soul band Oh He Dead have a new record coming. It is due out September 21st. The record is called Vertigo. And I do appreciate this. Something a little up-tempo for you. More Than I Needed. It's Oh He Dead.

It's new music from Devin Gilfillian, who just put out his new studio album, Time Will Tell. From it, Hold On, Hourglass. Also Black Pumas with Colors and Oh He Dead, More Than I Needed at the top. A little bit more to go before we wrap up this edition of World Cafe.

Welcome back. It's World Cafe. I'm Kaleo, and I've got new music from Kels. That's K-E-L-S, singer-songwriter out of Pittsburgh, who has recently gone viral for this song. And I mean, I can understand why. Check it out. It's called Gone.

0: Hey, congratulations, Tyler Childers. You won the competition, What's Going to Be the Last Song of This Edition of World Cafe? And you win with Angel Band, the Jubilee version. And you listening, thank you so much for that. 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They make World Cafe possible. We produce this program from WXPN at the University of Pennsylvania in Philadelphia. Let's do it again real soon. I'm Stephen Kaleo. This has been World Cafe from NPR.
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2: This is the show dedicated to playing something different on the radio every night. It's Out of the Box. I'm Paul Chagrou, and the way I do that is by playing brand new songs. Songs that you probably haven't heard before because they've just been released. And I'm going to start off the show with a set of songs from some highly anticipated new albums about to come out. One of them is by Margaret Glaspie. She's a virtuoso guitarist and great singer-songwriter, and her new song is called That Rose. We'll hear from Michigander. They're about to release their second album, and I'll play you a song from that called Taxi. But we'll start off the show with a story song by The Mountain Goats. Their new album, Ages, comes out next month, and this song is about a no-name band who land the opening slot on the grunge rock band Candlebox's tour. The song is called Candlebox. Here's The Mountain Goats on Out of the Box.
6: 3 years on the local circuit, played twice at the county fair, and the second time, Ben, our friend who worked the business, and said a guy from a label was there. There were two more like him at the next show, staring us down like hawks. And there was love in the air, and all the money was there, and we were going on tour with Candlebox.

You're listening to Out of the Box with a whole set of songs from albums that are about to be released, and the artists have been coming out with songs from them in drips and drabs over the last couple of weeks. That was Margaret Glaspie. She'll be releasing her fourth album soon, and that was a song that was just put out from it called That Rose. We heard Michigander before that. They're about to put out their full-length sophomore album, and that was Taxi, one of a couple of songs they've released from it so far. And I started off the show with The Mountain Goats and a great story song that singer John Darnielle says probably takes place sometime during the early 90s when grunge rock was big and a no-name band landed the opening slot on the tour by a Candlebox. That's the name of the song from the next Mountain Goats album. I'm Paul Shagru, and here's a new one from Sunvolt. Jay Farrar has gotten the band back together again, and this is Skeleton at the Feast on Out of

That's a new song from Katy Pruitt on Out of the Box. She's released a couple of great albums so far, and that'll be on her next one. It's called Blackout. We heard Jesse Wells before that. His new album is called Masks Off, and that was Won't You Come Out Tonight. And Sunvolt will be releasing a new album soon. That was a song that'll be on it called Skeleton at the Feast. I'm Paul Shagrew, and here's a new one from the D.C.-based band called Oh, He Dead. Their next album will be called Vertigo, and this is More Than I Needed on Out of the Box.

Mike Campbell and the Dirty Knobs on Out of the Box from Mission of Mercy. It was the last album of the week before I went into the two-week-long retrospective of the best of 2026 so far. And man, that album is just loaded with great rockers like that one. That's Vicious Hangover by Tom Petty's former sideman, Mike Campbell, and his band. We heard Jack White before that with Dollar Bill. That's going to be on his next solo album. And Oh He Dead started off that set with More Than I Needed. I'm Paul Shagrew, and here is a legendary artist from Portsmouth, Virginia, by the name of Swamp Dog. He is a real cult hero and has just released his new album. And this is the final track on the album. It's called Final Approach.

Eleni Mandel on Out of the Box, an artist who's been recording solo since 1999 is when I first heard her, and that was a song called Hard to Be Lonely from her new release. We heard Jamestown Revival before that. They're getting ready to come out with a new album, and that was a song from it called Juniper and Gin. And I started off that set with the pride of Portsmouth, Virginia, Swamp Dog, whose new album has just come out. It's called Swamp Dog Contemplates the Afterlife. And that was a great conclusion to the album, a song called Final Approach. I'm Paul Shagrew, and I'll get you rocking with this next song. It's by Slow Pulp, who are about to release their album Melody. Here's Better Man on Out of the Box.

a new song from Goose on Out of the Box from their album Big Modern, not to be confused with the two other albums they've released during the past year or so, but that's a new song called Good Times, End Times. We heard Semisonic before then, the longtime indie band. Their new song is called Don't Give Up Yet. And I started off that set with Slow Pulp, who will be releasing their album Melody soon. That was Better Man. 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

Some psychedelic new music from Ed O'Brien of Radiohead on Out of the Box. That's from his new solo album, Blue Morpho, and a song called Teachers. We heard Caroline Rose before that with her new single, Yip Yip Yow, a song that she's been performing for over 10 years now in concert, and she's finally recorded a version of it. And Eels started off that set. Mark Oliver Everett is the guy who's recorded under that name since the 90s, and his new song is called Cap in Hand. I'm Paul Shagrew, and here's that new collaboration between the indie bands Panda Bear and Sonic Boom. It's called A Question of When on Out of the Box.